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0: You know, I had a great time this weekend. Went to the Franklin family reunion. I haven't been to my family reunion in quite some time. CK in the afternoon, Mega 100, the Valley's greatest throwbacks. It was great because there I was with my wife, my kids, spending time with my sister, Danine, and her family, meeting cousins I've never met before, seeing my cousin Shay Shay, my auntie Evelyn, my auntie Barbara. I mean, goodness, Trina did an amazing job. Her and Tara just setting everything up. All the people that just kind of came together to make the family reunion a reality. My cousin Troy, David. Here's the thing. There's something about going to a family reunion that re-energizes your soul. It re-energizes what family is, what it means. And it's almost like touching base. It was great to see all my cousins from L.A., Kimmy, all of them. It was just one of those things that you realize, you know what? You need to touch base with family whenever you can. And in some cases, let's be real, one time a year is not nearly enough. I know for some, they're going to be like, one time a year is good. One time a year is good. But man, I had a great time at the Franklin family reunion. I suggest everybody, if you can attend your family reunion and make sure you do it often, please do so. It really does just energize your heart. CK in the afternoon, Mega 100.
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0: 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What are you going to do when you get there with that money?
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0: Uh-huh.
1: I think she's going to love to see Cardi B for sure.
0: Man, it's going to be a good time. Congratulations. You got that $1,000. You're going to Vegas. You're going to be at the iHeartRadio Music Festival, Mega 100.

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0: 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Sierra, Missy, 1-2 Step. Dolewhite hanging with you on this Monday evening. I've got requests on a wave of Bell Biv DeVoe, Poison, Plus, Akon, and Snoop. I want to lay you coming up as well. Right now, it's time to crash out. If you're having a bad day, get it up off your chest. Tap that red mic on your iHeartRadio app. Crash out with me. Renee, what you crashing out about?
1: Dudes with young kids. Like, I just can't do it. Like, at this point in my life, my kids is grown, so I don't want no baby mama drama. I don't want no little kids. I know we getting older and everything, so you probably gonna have a kid. But they need to be grown, because I ain't trying to be nobody's stepmama. I just want to go see the world with my man, so yeah, no.
0: Renee, this is one of them things, like, before I had kids, like, I would have been like, you're discriminating against a lot of dudes. But now that I have a kid, I understand. I get this. This makes complete sense. I think if you have children, you understand. If you don't have children, this might seem like she's discriminating or something. But if you got kids, you get it. Keep crashing out. Tap that red mic on your IR radio app. Get it up off your chest. Crash out with me.
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Got Rihanna and Jay, Umbrella, on the way after Pac and Dre. 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
1: are you ready to play random ass trivia for no damn reason, for absolutely nothing?
0: I'm gonna try.
1: All right, here's how it works. I'm gonna ask you a random ass trivia question. If you get the answer wrong, you win absolutely nothing. 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Do you understand?
0: I understand.
1: All right, Alicia, here's your question. What side of Atlanta is T.I. from?
0: South side, man.
1: No, the south side would be where I'm originally from. We're looking for the west side. T.I. is from the west side of Atlanta. 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Thank you so much for playing, Alicia.
0: All right.
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Hey, it's Dolo White. 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

Mega 100, Ersha John and Luda, yeah. Dola White hanging with you on this Monday evening. I've got requests out of the way for Aaliyah, Try Again. If you got a request, let me know what it is. 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Right now, it's

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Mega 100, the Valley's greatest throwbacks. Boys the man, I'll make love to you. Dola White hanging with you on this Monday evening. I've got requests out of Wave of J, Don't Walk Away. Plus, we'll take it back to 2010.

0: Mega 100. Jay, don't walk away. Dola White hanging with you on this Monday evening. I've got requests out of the way for Chingy right there, plus the Fugees, Ready or Not, coming up as well. Right now, let's take it back to 2010. These were your top five songs on this date in 2010. And number five, Chris Brown, Tyga, and Kevin McCall, Deuces. Number four, Drake and Wayne, Miss Me. Number three, Drake again, Find Your Love. Number two, Alicia Keys, Unthinkable. And the number one song on this date in 2010, Usher, There Goes My Baby. That's a strong top five from 2010. 2010 showing out with that top five. Anyway, there you go. Your top five from 2010.
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0: Mega 100, the Valley's greatest throwbacks. Mystical, Shake It Fast. Nola White hanging with you on this Monday evening. Got requests on the way for Destiny Child, Say My Name, plus Urshan and Alicia Keys, My Boo, coming up as well. Right now, it's time to crash out. If you're having a bad day, get it up off your chest. 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Gloria, what you crashing out about?
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0: 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Crash out with me.
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0: throwbacks. Who is this?
1: Brandy.
0: Brandy, are you ready to play random ass trivia for no damn reason, for absolutely nothing?
1: Yes.
0: All right, here's how it works. I'm going to ask you a random ass trivia question. If you get the answer wrong, you win absolutely nothing. However, you get the answer right, you also win absolutely nothing. Do you understand?
1: Yeah.
0: All right, Brandy. In Davido's Afrobeats hit Fall, he mentioned what iconic soccer player?
1: I don't know.
0: Not even going to take a guess. You could have said Lionel Messi. You could have said a couple other people that should be household names. But the correct answer is another household name, Cristiano Ronaldo. That was the correct answer. So you didn't get that right, which means you won absolutely nothing. But it doesn't really matter. You wouldn't win anything anyway, so who really cares? Thank you so much for playing, Brandy.
1: Thank you.
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0: Mega 100, Cameron, Amy, Dolawite, hanging with you on this Monday evening. I've got requests out of way for Ja Rule and Ashanti, always on time. Plus, ODB got your money coming up as well. 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
1: All right, sure. You make me wanna. Dolla White hanging with you on this Monday evening. I've got requests out of way, but next, Too Close. And if you got a request, hit me with it. 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I'll do my best to get it on there for you, all right?

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0: Mega 100, the Valley's greatest throwbacks. Mary J. Blige, Family Affair. Dola White hanging with you on this Monday evening. Got requests on a wave of Montel Jordan. This is how we do it. Plus, Juvenile slow motion coming up as well. Right now, it's time to crash out. If you're having a bad day, get it up off your chest. Tap that red mic on your iHeartRadio app. Crash out with me. Renee, what you crashing out about?
1: Dudes with young kids. Like, I just can't do it. Like, at this point in my life, my kids is grown, so I don't want no baby mama drama. I don't want no little kids. I know we get older and everything, so you probably gonna have a kid, but they need to be grown, because I ain't trying to be nobody's stepmama. I just want to go see the world with my man, so you know.
0: Renee, this one of them things, like, before I had kids, like, I would have been like, you're discriminating against a lot of dudes. But now that I have a kid, I understand. I get this. This makes complete sense. I think if you have children, you understand. If you don't have children, this might seem like she's discriminating or something. But if you got kids, you get it. Keep crashing out. 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Crash out with me.
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I've got requests on the way for Eminem, Lose Yourself, but right now, let's play our final round of random ass trivia for no damn reason, for absolutely nothing. 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

0: Miss Throwbacks. Who is this?
1: Sonia.
0: Sonia, you ready to play random ass trivia for no damn reason for absolutely nothing?
1: Hopefully.
0: All right, here's how it works. I'm going to ask you a random ass trivia question. If you get the answer wrong, you win absolutely nothing. However, if you get the answer right, you also win absolutely nothing. Do you understand?
1: Yeah.
0: All right, Sonia, here's your question. Pimp C once rapped that he ate so much of this, he got iodine poisoning. What was he talking about?
1: Food.
0: So you're trying me with food? I can't give that to you. You being way too general. What was a nice try, though, Sonia? The correct answer was shrimp. He ate so many shrimp, he got iodine poisoning. You didn't get that right, which means you won absolutely nothing, but it doesn't really matter. You wouldn't win anything anyway, so who really cares? Thank you so much for playing, Sonia.
1: Thank you.
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0: 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Definitely hope you're enjoying your week so far. Going to keep you late Monday night, early Tuesday morning going. More of your favorite throwbacks lined up with TLC, No Scrubs. 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

0: Oh, stay close for classic Chris Brown. Run It is on the way, setting off more of your favorite throwbacks. Got LL Cool J, Around the Way Girl, and Shaggy with It Wasn't Me. And do not miss out on saying thank you to your favorite teacher, to that teacher that goes above and beyond in a big, big way. All right, once again, our Thank a Teacher contest is back, teamed up with Donors Choose. 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Nominate that teacher that you think is worthy, is deserving, and hopefully they will be next.
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1: TLC with Waterfalls, that's coming up for you in less than 5 minutes. I'm Roxy Romeo. First, going to keep your early Tuesday going now with Nelly. EI, turn it up.

0: The Valley's Greatest Throwbacks, Mega 100. Coming up in just a few minutes, Rihanna and Jay-Z with Umbrella is setting off more of your favorite throwbacks. Also got Naughty by Nature with OPP. I'm Roxy Romeo. This is just crazy. So this is a story that I was watching very closely when it was all going down. OnlyFans model Courtney Clenny. She was arrested in April 2022 for fatally stabbing her boyfriend, Christian Abumselli, in the shoulder. He bled to death from a severed artery. This was everywhere. So she was in Hawaii when she was arrested, which was 2 days after the stabbing. She was extradited to Miami. She entered a mental health treatment center and was released after she claimed it was self-defense. Of course, her release sparked like massive backlash about white privilege. She copped a plea deal. She had her day in court. She pled guilty to manslaughter this past week and showed absolutely no remorse. A video has surfaced of her actually laughing, sticking her tongue out, blowing a kiss to someone in the courtroom. She was given 6 years, but could be released in less than 2 with good behavior. So the white privilege continues.
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100. 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I got details after Eve and Gwen Stefani. Let Me Blow Your Mind next. First, here's Coolio,

0: Mega 100. Keeping you rolling with your early Tuesday morning, I'm Roxy Romeo. Make sure you stay close. Got classic BBD Poison on the other side, getting more of your favorite throwback started. Plus Fab and Tamia into you, and Lauryn Hill, can't take my eyes off you. And yes, Bryson Tiller, his Neo Trap Soul Tour, getting ready to kick off. 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

Mega 100, the Valley's greatest throwbacks. It's Roxy Romeo. And George Lopez is bringing the comedy to Sacramento on August 15th at the Safe Credit Union PAC. 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

0: 100, the Valley's greatest throwbacks. On the other side for you, TLC with Creep is kicking off more of your favorite throwbacks. Plus, I got Sean Kingston, Beautiful Girls. I'm Roxy Romeo, and almost 3 months after his passing, we now know the cause of Memphis Grizzlies' Brandon Clark's death. It has been ruled an accidental overdose. The medical examiner's office say that he died from the combined effects of cocaine and heroin. So there you have it. Continued prayers and condolences going out to his loved ones. May he continue to rest in peace.
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0: Mega 100. Keeping your early Tuesday morning going, I'm Roxy Romeo. I got more of your favorite throwbacks lines up with Us So You Remind Me. That's coming up, plus Juvenile, Back That Thing Up, and Nelly with a Ride With Me. And as you may know, sad, sad news surfaced about Tasia Fortune, 29-year-old woman who was found dead hanging from a tree in Jackson, Mississippi. So there is a bit of an update. A man named Terrence Anderson has been arrested, not for her death. He was arrested for being a felon in possession of a firearm, but he was questioned about her death because apparently they had an argument. People say they were in a relationship, which he denies. So make sure you head over to our Black Information Network, BINnews.com. Full story on there for you with all the details so you can get caught up and stay informed.
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1: Coming up in just a few minutes, Mariah Carey, We Belong Together, that is kicking off more of your favorite throwbacks. Also got DJ Cool, Let Me Clear My Throat. I'm Roxy Romeo, and just sad news. The country of Colombia are suffering right now after being hit with a 7.4 magnitude earthquake. It sent people rushing out of their homes, rushing out of their office buildings, and actually into Ecuador, a neighboring country. The

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0: 100, the Valley's greatest throwbacks. Keeping you rolling the early Tuesday morning, I'm Roxy Romeo. Make sure you stay close. Got Dr. Dre and iHeartRadio Music Festival artist Snoop Dogg, nothing but a G-Thing. That's setting off more of your favorite throwbacks. Also, Flo Rida and T-Pain with Low and the Loonies. I got 5 on it. And speaking of our festival, we are less than 2 months away. September 18th and 19th, it is back once again in Vegas. And we are back at it with your chance to win your way over. Yes, if you have always wanted to go, if you want to go back, well, listen, make sure that you are tuned in, all right? 9 a.m., 1 p.m., and 5 p.m. Three times a day, we give you a chance, all right? You're going to hear a keyword, and you got to text that keyword to 200-200. And baby, you could be packing your bags. All right. Good luck to you. And listen, if you can try all three times each day, do it, because the more you try, the better chances you have.
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3: All right, class, tell me about your weekend. 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

0: Mega 100, the Valley's greatest throwbacks. On the other side, next with Too Close, is kicking off more of your favorite throwbacks. Plus, going to do 50 PIMP. I'm Roxy Romeo. And as we are in the midst of Tupac's murder trial, a witness list has come out showing that Suge Knight is among the witnesses expected to testify. He is the only surviving witness besides Keefe D, who, of course, is actually on trial for the murder. Knight drove the BMW when gunfire struck Tupac on September 7, 1996. He survived with minor injuries. Now, even though this witness list surfaced, Suge has already said, I'm not going to get on that stand and testify against somebody for what? He went on to say, I wouldn't go. I wouldn't testify. None of that ish. Authorities claim Keefe D is the one that supplied the gun and directed Southside Compton Crips after Tupac's associates attacked Orlando Anderson, which I believe was his nephew. Keefe D brought this on himself, honestly, because in a memoir that he wrote, Compton Street Legend, in 2019, he described his role in an interview about the memoir. So police reopened the case. If he had not said anything, the case would not be reopened. Reportedly, Keefe D refused a 15-year plea deal, maintaining his innocence. So the trial actually began yesterday.
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1: 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I'm Roxy Romeo with the Queen. Every day, Be Without You is coming up for you next. But right now, let's get into Dr. Dre and iHeartRadio Music Festival artist Snoop Dogg. 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

0: Mega 100. Holding you down on your early Tuesday morning. I'm Roxy Romeo. Thank you so much for waking up with me, getting your day started. I definitely appreciate you. Got you covered with more of your favorite throwbacks, so keep your morning going. I got Lil Jon with Lovers and Friends. Also, Bone Thugs with The Crossroads and the city of New Orleans. They are making headlines. Apparently, they have replaced real humans with AI bots to handle some 911 calls. Yes, I kid you not. They say that they are looking to reduce pressure on human emergency dispatchers. They say that all new emergencies will be directed to humans, but low priority and repeat calls will likely be handled by AI bots. And I'm sorry, I don't like it. I'm not for it. I don't trust it. Like, how do you know that a repeat call isn't going to be a major emergency where they need to talk to a real live human? As it should be, you know, a lot of the residents are concerned. I would be fighting this tooth and nail.
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0: Mega 100, the Valley's greatest throwbacks. Good morning and welcome to it. Tuesday, here we are, August 11th, already 11 days in to your brand new month. It comes and it goes quick, doesn't it? All right, so Roc Nation has denied that Jay-Z's new album is already finished. They're calling it fake news. So if you heard, then let's just not get too excited. In fact, they were talking about it on a podcast. You know, Ray Daniels claimed the album was complete. But Roc Nation responded and suggested otherwise. Jay-Z hasn't released a solo album since the 2017s. But performance and collaborations and new music, it's in the works. So the rumors, according to Jay-Z's album, continue to spark interest, speculation, and everything. And fans are like, okay, let's bring it on. But, you know, him and Rihanna might be taken out of the same page of the book and dangling that little carrot for us. Coming up here around the corner, I got Pac to get you started this morning. And we're going to do a quick check and see what's happening on those highways and byways. Welcome to your Tuesday. It's Christina in the morning on Mega 100, the Valley's greatest throwbacks.
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0: Good morning, Modesto, Stockton, Christina Martinez here. Congrats to Norman. Norman is on his way to iHeart Music Festival when it goes down in September next month.
1: This is one of the places I've always wanted to go, so thank you guys. You helped me get there.
0: You know, his big artist that he's looking forward to seeing, he said, was Snoop. Let's see if we could do that for you at 9 o'clock. We're going to have another chance for you to win that flyaway. This is a text to win, too, so be listening up for that keyword. In the meantime, let's get caught up with what's trending. There's a man behind bars today after allegedly trying to break into Kim K's home in L.A., trying to steal one of her cars. Authorities responded to her Hidden Hills property about 4 p.m. on Sunday. He was loading belongings into the vehicle on the estate. So the L.A. County Sheriff said that the man was found inside the home when they arrived, and he was taken into custody without any struggle. Luckily, nobody was home at the time of the break-in. Kim K and her kids are currently staying somewhere else because that 15,667 square foot mansion is undergoing renovations. So despite the ongoing construction, several of her vehicles were still parked on the property. So nobody knows exactly what else he was trying to take, but he is now sitting in the L.A. County Jail on suspicion of burglary. All right, coming up here next hour, I'm going to have a chance for you to see George Lopez, so be listening up. He is coming on through the Safe Credit Union Performing Arts Center in Sacramento downtown. I love that venue, and we're going to give you a chance to get in on those tickets coming up next hour.
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0: Snoop Dogg. He's at iHeart Music Festival. Norman won his trip. He's going to be there. His wife is looking forward to seeing Cardi B. Who do you want to see? Your chance to win that is coming up at 9. On the way here in less than 8, it's your chance to win your tickets to see George Lopez. Jorge coming to Sacramento.

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1: I don't understand why. See, it's burning me to hold on to this. I know this is something I gotta do, but that don't mean I want to. What I'm trying to say is that

Mega 100, the Valley's greatest throwbacks. It's your Latina Cristina Martinez. So coming up on Saturday night, George Lopez is hitting the stage at the Safe Credit Union Performing Arts Center downtown Sacramento. I love that venue. I'm going to give you a chance to get in on a pair of tickets. This would be a great date night. You know, laughter's good for the soul. Saturday night, you got plans? Let's see if we can give you some. I'm going to give you a few clues. We're going to play What Year Is It? See if you can figure out what year it is. And if you guess it right and you're calling number 10, you have a pair of tickets and you are in the house. So it is the year that we were wearing those Levi's silver tab, the baggy jeans, oversized graphic tees, the puffy windbreakers. We're all standard uniform. Heavy-duty boots like Timberlands and Doc Martens and the chunky platform sneakers. We are carrying pagers and beepers. That was our essential daily tech before the mobile phones took over. And you had the Tupac who was ruling the airwaves and this playing on the radio.

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1: 1995.
0: You got it. You're in.
1: Right on. Thank you. That's what I'm talking about. My name is Mark.
0: Mark, you've got a pair of tickets to see George Lopez Saturday night at Safe Credit Union Performance
1: Orale.
0: Center. Hold the phone and I'll get you all taken care of.
1: All right, no problem.
2: Yeah. Let's take them back.

corner. Let's catch up on what's trending. Jury selection in a highly anticipated murder trial begins this week. And Brad Pitt is opening up about his journey with sobriety. It's on the way next.

0: Brad Pitt was on a journey with sobriety. He's revealing he's drinking again after being sober for 7 years. He says he now drinks in a more restrained manner. He says he got overconfident a couple of times. Big quantities, not good for him, but he's finally found balance and he can be professional about it. He says, I can have a couple of drinks and still be professional. He talked about completely feeling free, the conversation that freed him. It was an emotional conversation. And he said it was advice that was shared from a friend that he was sharing now. And he said his friend told him to embrace the extreme highs and the soul-crushing lows of life. And he said that conversation completely changed everything and he felt free. Helped him realize there was nothing wrong with feeling all of his emotions. He talked about feeling suicidal during a dark period. And you know, those comments are out there, you know, that 4 of his 6 kids have filed legal documents to drop his last name. So he was asked, you know, if those intense feelings stem from the issues with his children. And he said it was all he would say really was it was family stuff. So there has been a complicated relationship with the family since 2016, since he split with Angelina Jolie. They divorced in 2024, but they're still battling in a civil lawsuit over a French winery. So that's where it is with that. Meanwhile, let's tell you that Tupac's murder trial is set to start this week. Yes, so jury selection has begun, and Las Vegas is the venue. And Keith D faces life in prison without parole if convicted. The trial marks a significant moment in a decades-long investigation into one of America's most notorious unsolved murders, right? And the word is prosecutors are alleging that he was the shot caller in the group responsible for the drive-by that killed Tupac. Coming up around the corner, let's get you Boys to Men, and we're going to get into the 8 o'clock hour. Let me know if there's something you want for that ride. Summertime.
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0: Everybody wanna talk like they got something to say, but nothing comes out when they move their lips. 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
2: Yo, man.
3: Yo.
2: Open up, man.
3: What do you want, man?
2: My girl just caught me.
3: You made her catch you?
2: I don't know how I let this happen.
3: With who?
2: The girl next door, you know? I don't know what to do.
3: Say it wasn't you.

0: talking to Christina. DJ, what is something that you and your partner fight about?
1: Okay, you're going to think this is dumb, but when we do laundry together,
0: yeah,
1: we always argue over who's going to hang up the clothes. Like, I know how to wash.
0: Yeah.
1: I can dry.
0: Yeah.
1: But there is a wall between me and hanging up the clothes. I don't like to participate. I don't want to help him. I just want nothing to do with putting up the clothes. I think they're fine in the chair. But no, he always says, we got to hang them up. I'm like, oh my God. I even started throwing away hangers.
0: I will tell you, I've never related to something more. I cannot stand putting clothes away either. Hanging them up. Yes, it's such a pain. And I'm with the whole, I can wash, I can dry. It is the putting them away that I don't like either. So I totally relate to that. But hey, you know what? You're in a good relationship. You're going to last because you're fighting. You know, those are one of the things they say. If you do not fight, that they say your relationship will not last. So I did mention there's no magic ball we know that can tell whether a relationship is going to last or not. But there are some qualities that help us, you know, make that relationship last or have better chances at it. Good communication, trust, respect, empathy, all of that, right? Working through those problems together. On the flip side, though, they say if we're doing these things on a daily basis, your relationship is not going to last. Number one is making the worst case assumption. Having no boundaries with family, never fighting, one person is the pusher, having unrealistic expectations, you don't let little things go, and they don't know how to repair the relationship. If those things are happening on a daily, they say it will not last. If you're arguing, well, you're good. Who would have thunk it? What do you and your partner argue about, silly or not? Tap your talk back on your iHeartRadio app. Hey.
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2: 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Uh-huh. Oh. Yeah.

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1: The only thing we constantly argue about is driving.
0: Yeah.
1: Because he drives like a grandma, and I drive like a NASCAR racer.

Throwing it back to 95 right there. That was our trivia question last hour. It's Christina in the morning, Omega 100. Coming up, Mariah Carey's giving her fans some rare insight into her songwriting process. Coming up, what's trending?

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0: Mega 100, the Valley's greatest throwbacks. Little Baby released his first solo single of 2026 titled Dead Fresh. And it's a collaboration with Pharrell, marking the first official collaboration. Meanwhile, Mariah Carey's unveiling the magic of Daydream and the writing sessions. She provided her fans with a rare insight into her songwriting process of the iconic Daydream album. And she gave us some audio clips from the original writing sessions. It coincides with the release celebrating the album's 30th anniversary. The audio clips feature recordings from two sessions back in July of 1994 and January of 1995. And it allows listeners to hear her develop the lyrics and the melodies for these songs that would end up becoming huge hits. In her Instagram post, she expressed her excitement about sharing these nostalgic moments with us. And she talked about how fun it was to revisit those early stages of her songwriting journey. All right, coming up around the corner, 50 Cent. And we're going to throw it back to the 90s. The 90s at 9, right around the corner. Plus, a chance for you to win that trip to the iHeartRadio Music Festival. So grab that keyword coming.
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Gary Owen, the No Hard Feelings Tour, is making a stop at Bob Hope Theater here in Stockton Friday, August 28th. 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
1: Regulators. You regulate any stealing of his property. We're damn good too. 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

0: Can I get a? It's Mega 100, the Valley's greatest throwbacks. It's Christina Martinez. So the Powerball jackpot is nearing $1 billion. Yes, no grand prize winner yet. The next drawing is coming up tomorrow night, just FYI. All right, there's a new study that says drinking coffee could lower the risk of breast cancer death. They followed 95 women that were diagnosed with breast cancer for 11 years, and they found that those that were drinking more coffee were linked to a lower breast cancer death risk. All right, coming up, Usher's on the way, Blackstreet's coming up, and your next chance to win that trip to Vegas, that's happening at 1 o'clock today and 5 o'clock. So listen for those keywords for a chance to win your trip for two. You win $1,000 when you win that trip, too.
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Mega 100, the Valley's greatest throwbacks. All right, you need that last minute vacation that you never got for the summer. So that's your Tui's on air. Well, that could be a trip out to our iHeartRadio Music Festival in Vegas, September 18th and 19th. Snoop, Cardi B, and so many more will be in the building. And you need to be too. Okay, how to win that coming up in 6 minutes. I'll fill you in. I got Nelly on the way.

The Valley's Greatest Throwback. It's Ashley with two E's. 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

0: 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You know, Lil Romeo, his son, is out here causing a ruckus, you know, talking about that, about, you know, keeping family business in the family and being in the public eye. 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So go ahead and listen to that story. It's on my podcast, Ashley with Two E's Off Air. I got TLC and Rhea up next.
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It's Ashford Tui's. George Lopez is bringing the comedy to Sacramento on August 15th at the Safe Credit Union PAC. 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
1: And I saw Michael 2 times in theaters. When it released for like to buy or to rent, I guess, for $19.99 on Amazon Prime, watched it there. 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My husband is completely down with the plot. So that's what Tui's on there. Thanks so much for tapping in with us. Well, we know Michael 2, which is a continuation of his story from the end of Michael 1, it will be in production end of this year, early 2027. So we'll probably get it, what, 2028? I don't know. But all the original Stars are coming back. Stay tuned to Gut Game with 50 Jagged Edge is up next.
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0: 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And tell me what you going to do, or who you going to take with you, actually is a better question, to Vegas, our iHeart Radio Music Festival. You got another keyword running up, 5 p.m. this afternoon. Every weekday, we do it 9 a.m., 1 p.m., and 5 p.m. So if you're trying to get out there for the free, get a free trip on us, plus $1,000 spending cash, because we can't send you to Vegas with no money. And you ain't got to gamble. You just need to go to buffets. I ain't tripping, okay? Or you need to go shopping. Or you need to go on Fremont Street and do that whole ziplining adventure, whatever. You going to need some cash. So make sure that you tune in your next shot to when it's 5 p.m. so you can see Cardi B, Snoop Dogg, and so many artists from different genres. I got Outkast up next. We'll do Mariah to that.
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1: 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I've never gambled. I don't know why. I've never even hit a slot. And they right at the airport, too. I don't know. I just

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0: there
1: sure.
0: There you go. That's what I like to hear. And you know what? We have a chance for you to get hooked up just like he did. $1,000 trip to Vegas, iHeartRadio Music Festival. 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

0: Hey, in just a couple of minutes, gonna spread some positivity inside What's Good. Hanging out with CK in the afternoon, Mega 100.
1: You ready, B? Just go get him.

0: like to spread a little positivity. A little thing I like to do called What's Good. CK in the Afternoon is Mega 100. And you know what? This is a very cool story right here. So a group of recent graduates launched a community project in which they are offering free or pay whatever you wish help to people across their city. Through their initiative, which is called Kind Stranger, the friends assist people in everyday tasks like cleaning up their house or apartment, moving, preparing homes for people that are returning from hospitals. And in return, they like, you know what? We're just doing this out of the kindness of our heart, or just pay us whatever you can. Now, the founders hope to expand the project into a nonprofit that connects more volunteers with neighbors that are in need. See, that's very cool right there. So there you go, a little positivity right here with CK in the Afternoon is Mega 100, the Valley's greatest throwbacks.
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0: 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What are you doing with that money?
1: Yeah, I'm going to use that $1,000 while I'm in Vegas.
0: Hey.
1: I'm most excited to see Benson Boone.
0: So you're going to the festival. You're going to see Benson Boone along with Snoop Dogg, BTS. Can't forget about Cardi B. It's going to be a good time. After 5 is your next chance to win Mega 100.

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0: 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It's Mega 100. I know you're excited. What time is it for you?
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3: With who?
2: The girl next door, you know? I don't know what to do.
3: Say it wasn't you.
2: All right.

0: From time to time, I like to spread a little positivity. A little thing I like to do called What's Good. CK in the Afternoon is Mega 100. I want to give a shout out to the garbage workers because check this out. A team of garbage workers helped a woman recover a lottery ticket that was worth $1 million after she accidentally threw it away. So what happened was the workers traced the ticket through the waste collection system and they searched more than 6 tons of trash before actually finding the ticket. How crazy is that? The woman was then later reunited with the ticket after covering the cost of the recovery effort. So she basically paid them for finding the ticket, which out of $1 million, I'm like, how much did it cost for you guys to do that? Oh, that's going to be about a $30,000 bill. Well, you know what? After $1 million that I just won, here's your $30,000. Now, I don't know if it was $30,000, but whatever it was, believe me, she had enough money to cover it. But the simple fact that they found that lottery ticket after going and digging through 6 tons of trash and that ticket was still intact, that's crazy. So there you go, a little positivity right here with CK in the Afternoon. It's Mega 100, the Valley's greatest throwbacks.
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1: I do it for the ladies. 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